doing right. I've always waited for the moment that you would come through my door. But this brought loneliness so far. I lay my hand unto my heart. Is this a life I want to live? Is this the dream I had of you?

fundamental movement. So when it's black, this insomniac, take an original tack. Keep the beast in my nature under ceaseless attack. I get no sleep. I can't get no sleep.

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Hello. And welcome. Welcome. This is Arigiris Mitellis. DJ Jinx. Starts now. Starts now. Starts now. Starts now. Starts now. Starts now. Starts now. Starts now. Starts now. Starts now. Starts now. Starts now. Starts now. Starts now. Starts now. Starts now. Starts now. Starts now. Starts now. Starts now. Starts now. Starts now. Starts now. Starts now. Starts now. Starts now. Starts now. Starts now. Starts now. Starts now. Starts now. Starts now. Starts now. Starts now. Starts now. Starts now. Starts now. Starts now. Starts now. Starts now. Starts now. Starts now. Starts now. Starts now. Starts now. Starts now. Starts now. Starts now. Starts now. Starts now. Starts now. Starts now. Starts now. Starts now. Starts now. Starts now. Starts now. Starts now. Starts now. Starts now. Starts now. Starts now. Starts now. Starts now. Starts now. Starts now. Starts now. Starts now. Starts now. Starts now. Starts now. Starts now. Starts now. Starts now. Starts now. 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

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I'm from the dirty, but that Chico nice. Y'all call it a moment, I call it

hearts will fade eventually. So if our time is running out, day after day, we'll make the mundane a masterpiece. Oh my, my, oh my, my love, I take one look at you, you're taking